0: for good.
1: 99.9 The Buzz, that's Cage the Elephant, Ain't No Rest for the Wicked. Frontman Matt Schultz posted on his Instagram story yesterday that he was taking a Delta flight, and he was eating sushi on the plane, and the flight attendant took away his sushi and put it in the overhead compartment. Well, that's not going to keep throughout the flight, for sure. And also, like, eating fish on a flight, I don't recommend that. Even if it is fresh sushi, I still wouldn't recommend that. But funny story nonetheless. I'm Ross Mahoney. Welcome to Hour 2 of Alternative Soundcheck. On the way, we'll hear from All Time Low. Got 21 Pilots coming up, Smashing Pumpkins. And right now, new buzz music from a duo out of Bozeman, Montana. They're called Buffalo Traffic Jam. This is called Fool's Gold. Music discovery begins on Alternative Soundcheck. What do you

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0: 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That is brand new Evanescence called Who Will You Follow here on 99.9 The Buzz. 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

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This is Alternative Soundcheck. I'm Ross Mahoney. Just a reminder, at some point this weekend, if you haven't done so already, get signed up for The Buzz VIP text club. It's called The Hive. All you have to do is text the word Buzz to 802-658-4999. 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The new one from Samba right now. This is called Homewrecker. It's on Alternative Soundcheck.

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16: Alt

Another big fat hit from Tame Impala that is called Dracula here on 99.9 The Buzz. This is Alternative Soundcheck on the way. We'll hear from Chevelle. Got some SoCal punk rock from Pennywise on the way. Foster the People coming up as well. Weezer doing a lot of fun stuff right now online with Rivers Cuomo and Bethany Costantino of the band Best Coast. They're promoting this song.

99.9 The Buzz, that's Foster the People, Pumped Up Kicks. They're going to be touring with Goth Babe. It looks like they got a date coming up in Boston in October. If you're a Foster the People fan, you might want to travel for that one. I'm Ross Mahoney. On the way, we got Foo Fighters coming up, Yellow Card featuring Good Charlotte. And right now, brand new Buzz music out of Abilene, Texas. This is Dexter and the Moon Rocks. Freaking Out is on Alternative Soundcheck.

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0: Joyce Banner and the title track of their seventh studio album. I used to go to this bar here on 99.9 The Buzz. The Buzz crew out tomorrow for the grand opening of ABCD Hardware in Plattsburgh. 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

Liquid 82. That's one more time here on 99.9 The Buzz. There is a documentary in the works on Travis Barker's life. That should be out on Netflix a little bit later on this year. Meanwhile, the band not playing any gigs this year. Travis Barker's been in the studio with the band Alkaline Trio, writing music with those guys. But it looks like Tom DeLonge said he's going to start demoing new Blink songs later in the year. So maybe a new album in early 2027. This is Alternative Soundcheck. I'm Ross Mahoney. We're still waiting on the album announcement from Bad Omens. Frontman Noah Sebastian said he's got enough material for possibly a double album. This one is

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That's Hozier and Too Sweet on 99.9 The Buzz. My name is Ross Mahoney. Thanks for another great week of Alternative Soundcheck. I'll be back Monday at 7 with a brand new sizzle track for you. I'll leave you tonight with a new one from Papa Roach. 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

0: You like what you like.
1: Oh, yeah.
0: Toe Beans. Introducing Only Fluff, the number one site for sexy cats loafing, purring, playing, throwing up a fur ball on your chest, sleeping all day, pushing things off the counter while looking you right in the eye. The disrespect. Exotic cats waiting for you. What your cat doesn't know won't hurt him. If you can't get enough, Only Fluff. And try our new site, Ashley Cattison. The Buzz.

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you do what they told ya. Now you do what they told ya. Now you do what they told ya. Now you do what they told ya.

0: Okay, now open your mouth. Everything looks pretty good.
1: Oh, great. Thanks, Doc.
0: One last thing. How much alcohol do you drink?
1: Oh, alcohol?
0: Right.
1: Probably like six?
0: Six in a week?
1: Six a day. Yeah, no, six a week.
0: Hmm. That is quite a lot.
1: A week?
0: Oh, yes.
1: Really?
0: Last week I had a patient who drank five a week. Boom.
1: Boom?
0: Dead.
1: Oh, come on.
0: Oh, sure.
1: Well, I was lying. I only do four a week.
0: I knew you were lying.
1: Yeah.
0: I was like six in a week. How is he still alive?
1: Yeah, no, it's four drinks a week.
0: Why would anybody lie to their doctor?
1: Yeah, right.
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1: What?
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0: 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Is that about right? Is that about sum it up? Let's do the music thing.
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0: Greetings and welcome to the back rooms here at the station. These rooms go on forever. Your safety is our number one of our top concerns. Somewhere around here is our prize closet, I think. Is it a left? These hallways all look the same. The Guardian's still here. I didn't realize the Guardian was still here. He can be a lot. Maybe we come back later, or maybe we should go. Run!
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0: There they are. 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

0: Are you an adult now?
1: Yes.
0: Do you want to find a career doing what you love?
1: I do, actually.
0: Doesn't matter.
1: Huh?
0: You can't.
1: Wait. What?
0: Introducing day jobs.
1: What are those?
0: Jobs that pay all your bills so you can go out and moonlight as a musician or whatever.
1: That sounds terrible.
0: Oh, it is.
1: How does it work?
0: Just pick a crappy office.
1: Here's one.
0: And go sit in it.
1: Huh, this is boring.
0: All day.
1: People do this?
0: Day jobs. Just listen to some oversatisfied customers. Actually, we couldn't find any.
1: What's that annoying sound?
0: Try a day job today.
1: Hello?
0: And then every day.
1: Help me.
0: Forever. The Buzz.
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1: 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We'll be right back. Come here, Gen Z. The
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0: It's Powers in the Buzz Crew. As I've been saying all day, great day for a grand opening. 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We're with one of the owners, Alan Big Al here. Let us know what's going on today, buddy.
1: I'll tell you what, we got everything going on today. We got food going on from Broil King Grills. 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Milwaukee showing off all kinds of new stuff. 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

0: voice of summer. The Atari's on the Weekend Buzz. We got a nice little summer Saturday going. I mean, there's a chance for a spot shower. Otherwise, glorious. 3 days grace right before that. Kill Me Fast, I'm Maze. We'll get you back to Buzz Music. Bad Omens have a new buzz cut. Foo Fighters coming up, too.
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11: 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A Chevy Silverado!
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10: 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And kids, together,
11: let's drive! Yeah!
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0: Alternative, this is The Buzz. Bad Omens, new buzz cut, is called Dying to Love. Foo Fighters before that. They just did a Tiny Desk concert. You can see that on YouTube. Everlong from the album The Color and the Shape dropped this week back in 1997, May 20th, 1997. Get you back to Buzz Music. New Dexter in the Moon Rocks Buzz Cut in 10.
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0: 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I was just over at 99.9thebuzz.com looking at all of the fantastic Buzz shows coming our way. Jack White, Social D, Muse. They got Oceaga and the Warped Tour, Modest Mouse coming later this summer, Weezer. 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

0: Nirvana on the Buzz. 21 Pilots buzz cut right before that. Drag Path. They've been teasing on their social something big happening in their home state of Ohio. They announced it on Thursday. They are playing Ohio Stadium. It's like 102,000 people. It's a huge homecoming show for 21 Pilots. That'll be in October on October 17th. Death Cab for Cutie opening up that show. We're right back to Buzz Music with Weezer and Bad Omens coming up.
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2: 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If you had one shot, one opportunity to seize everything you ever wanted in one moment, would you capture it?

0: go away. Weezer on the buzz. There'll be a plus spell in September. Their gathering tour with the Shins and Silver Sun Pickups. Go away? Sure, I'll go away. I'll tag in Johnny Utah. He is in here next. 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

0: 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Thanks for playing along on a Saturday. It means the most to me. Your boy Utah taking you through it. We celebrate alt-rock music with Modest Mouse. 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

Hey, don't even try to talk to me on July 16th. The morning after watching Jack White destroy his guitar for Buzzland? Yeah, I won't be able to hear a damn thing. Ooh, Jack White! Can't wait for that one. It's going to be a feverish night at the Champlain Valley Expo. New Modest Mouse now. This is Picking Dragons' Pockets. We are Buzz.

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Now you don't need a

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0: New music from 3 Days Grace, always a good thing. Listen to that new album. It's available on all streaming outlets and, I don't know, CD merchants, if those still exist. New buzz cut called Kill Me Fast, and the whole album, as I was saying, slaps. Classic 3 Days Grace kind of vibe if you're into it. We are into all that new music, and we celebrate it in the form of Young the Giant. Back on the musical radar, we get to their new one, Different Kind of Love, on the flip. Hold tight.
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2: You guys made, like, open another door for us. From my point of view is we're just north of the border. South of the border is, like, basically untouched territory for us, if you want to look at it this way. So, I mean, the possibility of working with the Buzz gives us, like, this whole Champlain Valley, Plattsburgh, Burlington, Essex, all these places around. It gives us, like, a good coverage. And most definitely, we see more traffic coming from the United States.
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0: I don't know why. Actually, I do know why. Today, just one of those days, you turn the dirty heads up a little bit higher. The vibes, absolutely alive in Buzzland. Fire up that barbecue. Crack it open. Let's do this. Buzz Crew officially providing the soundtrack to what feels like the precipice of summer. Good hangs with your boy Utah. Thanks for playing along. Dexter, we freak out and the Killers all next. Stand by.
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This band has kind of survived that moment in their career where they went around the country, they paid their dues, they played shows for less than a buck. You might remember Dexter and the Moonrocks. Well, they're now on the rocket ship to rock and roll greatness, and hopefully you saw them for less than a buck when the Buzz Crew put them on. They're back with their new one. This is Freaking Out. Dexter and the Moonrocks here on the Buzz. Enjoy. Ooh.

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0: 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It's happened. 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

0: I don't know if you've seen any footage from the Strokes at Coachella, but they murdered. They're back on the musical radar. New music for the first time in a long time from the Strokes. Track's called Going Shopping. Okay, Utah bringing new music to you from Temper City. Speaking of bands who haven't made music in a while, we get to Self-Aware next. Hold up.
1: 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Here's what Toby from Charcuterie Frick had to say.
2: You guys made, like, open another door for us. From my point of view is we're just north of the border. South of the border is, like, basically untouched territory for us, if you want to look at it this way. So, I mean, the possibility of working with the Buzz gives us, like, this whole Champlain Valley, Plattsburgh, Burlington, Essex, all these places around. It gives us, like, a good coverage. And most definitely, we see more traffic coming from the United States.
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Johnny Utah peacing out. My own worst enemy being myself, of course, and I'm going to go prove it to myself in the form of bad decisions Saturday. Just kidding. I go to bed early. I have a four-month-old at home, so I'll see you early on The Flip tomorrow, 10 a.m., our new featured show called Buzz Back Brunch. We step into the new week with all that back-in-the-day stuff. Join me then. 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